0: It's going to be a wash, rinse, repeat forecast as we get into our Sunday and even Monday. But into next week, more heat, more humidity with increasing rain by next weekend. 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That's your latest forecast. I'm meteorologist Mike Witcher from the East Tennessee Weather Center. And remember to always get the latest forecast weather updates with the East Tennessee Weather app.
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Out all night, running wild. 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Dang me, dang me. 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

0: It's going to be a wash, rinse, repeat forecast as we get into our Sunday and even Monday. But into next week, more heat, more humidity with increasing rain by next weekend. 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That's your latest forecast. I'm meteorologist Mike Witcher from the East Tennessee Weather Center. And remember to always get the latest forecast weather updates with the East Tennessee Weather app.
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1: ABC News, I'm Dave Packer. The sound of wild weather and flooded roads in Ocean City, New Jersey, as a major nor'easter batters the Northeast with high water and winds, and the storm has turned deadly in New York City, where a 56-year-old man who was walking through a parking lot in Brooklyn died after being struck by a falling tree. The storm is expected to continue through tomorrow, with up to 6 inches of rain possible from New Jersey to Boston. Hawaii is bracing for its second hurricane in less than 2 months. Tropical storm warnings and hurricane watches are in effect for the Big Island as it gets lashed by Hurricane Nola. The White House is moving to rescind more than $800 million in spending the Congress already approved. The move targets programs across several federal agencies. Pope Leo continued his historic visit to France today with an open-air mass in Paris. The Vatican says about 700,000 people attended. This is ABC News.
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6: Cousin

Well, look at you. Look at you. Hey, I'm so glad you're there. And I'm your cousin, Brucey. And if we have a whole bunch of new people joining us for the first time, I welcome you. And my arms are around the microphone. I'm hugging you. And I'm so happy that you're here with us. And all my friends, you have 4 hours of great music. Let me walk over here into the corner here. Come with me, Rick. Give me a little microphone cable. Oh, it's wireless. Okay. Anyway, we have on our show today music from the 50s, 60s, and a touch of the 70s. We're going to say, you know, something about Dolly Parton Day. You know, it was Dolly Parton Day yesterday, right? We'll talk about Dolly. Yeah, wow, what a great lady, huh? Great lady in music and a real fine person, very altruistic, good person. Now, on this show, for those of you who have not seen it before, well, actually, a lot of you see it, right? There's no doubt about it. Theater of the Mind. We don't do politics. That's the main thing. No, there's no politics on this show. Not interested. Outside this show, yep, we all have our things. But I don't care if you're left, right, up, down. Doesn't matter. We have one thing in common, cousins. It's called musica.

Small Boys Cousins. That's his original group there, Evers, with the Chris. Hey, you listen to Cousin Bruce again. It's 800-848-9222. I hope everybody had a good week and I was looking forward to this show. And Jody and I will be, well, welcoming you all through the night. We're so happy to be with you. So, the Chris, how about you calling me now at 800-848-9222. You get a busy sing, hang up and dial it again. Ladies and gentlemen, the Queen Bee.

0: Oh, there's the lady, cousins. Ms. Aretha. Hello there. So glad. So glad that you're with you, cousins. And thank you so much for remembering to tune in, cousins, all over the nation, all over the world, all over the place. We're so happy to have you join us. 800-848-9222. How about taking a phone call, Rick? Let's go to poor little Rhode Island, smallest of the 48. How about that song? That goes back a little bit. Cousin Gary, good evening to you.
1: Hi, cousin. Thanks for taking my call. I want to quickly bring you up to date on a couple of great shows that Sue and I saw recently. We saw Dion at the Mohegan Sun a couple weeks ago, and he was just great as always. We had ringside seats in the front row, and he's 87, but he's as terrific as ever.
0: Let me tell you something, Gary. Forget the number. It's what comes out that counts. All right, next.
1: And then the other one is, the Big E is going on right now in Massachusetts, the fair. And Chubby Checker was there last week, and we saw him. We sat in the front row. It's a big outside under a tent, huge. There were thousands of people there. And he really gets the audience involved. He comes out into the audience. We shook hands with him. We got a picture, and he is... Again, he's going to be 85 on the 3rd of October, but he's just as great as ever. He's got so much energy and just a terrific show, and he really gets, like I say, gets the audience totally involved.
0: Yeah, I know. All right, let me ask you a question. What's your age number?
1: My age?
0: Yeah.
1: 70.
0: All right, that's not so bad either. What am I playing? That's good, Gary. What am I playing for you tonight?
1: The Hucklebuck, and I want to dedicate it to Chubby Checker and, of course, Dion.
0: Okay, my friend. Thank you very, very much. I'm your cousin, Brucey. This is for Gary and everyone.

Chubby Checker, everybody. That's my cousin Ernie. Hey, it's 800-848-9222. The way to reach the cousin Brucey. Come on, baby, let the good times roll. Come on, baby, let me bless your soul. Yeah.

0: That's Shirley and Lee, my friend. Shirley Lee. Hi, everybody. Cousin Brucey here. Reach me at 800-848-9222. Judy Craig, founding member of the Chiffons, with Cousin Brucey tonight. Stand by for that. In moments, it's Roy Orbison.
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That's Roy Orbison with your cousin Boucher, my friends. Listen to that. Oh, he goes up those octaves. I believe he supposedly had five octave range, which was amazing. Call me at 800-848-9222. Love to entertain your requests. And you know what I have right now? Let's go a little bit British here. Ladies and gentlemen, here's the Fortunes.

0: And now, a Cousin Brucey request.
1: Now!
2: All righty, let's see what I have here. Hi, Cousin Brucey. This is Cousin Steve from Honolulu, Hawaii. Hiya, Steve. And I just noticed that this Saturday, September 26th, would have been Olivia Newton-John's 78th birthday. Wow. She's so beautiful. She was so beautiful. She was born on September 26th in 48. Oh, thank you for all that information. Please play a song of your choice for Olivia and commemorate her birthday. That's from Cousin Steve in Honolulu.
1: Now!

I love that that good basso profundo. Let me be there. Isn't that good? Olivia Newton-John. Hey, everybody. Judy Craig, who's a founding member of the Chiffons, will be joining Cousin Brucey tonight as our visiting guest. And I think you're going to enjoy that. I know you will. We always love the music of the Chiffons. 800-848-9222 is the way to reach your Cousin Brucey. So we have a request here from Mary and Todd, and they're listening somewhere in South Carolina, and they want to hear the Crystals recording. And they did a whole nice recording of "To Do Run Run," and it really is a lot of fun. So we send this one out to those cousins in South Carolina. And if you want to hear me, well, 800-848-9222. You give the cuz a buzz, and we'll get your favorite song on for you. 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Yeah!

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2: it's going to be a wash, rinse, repeat forecast as we get into our Sunday and even Monday. But into next week, more heat, more humidity with increasing rain by next weekend. 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That's your latest forecast. I'm meteorologist Mike Witcher from the East Tennessee Weather Center. And remember to always get the latest forecast weather updates with the East Tennessee Weather app.
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0: That's by the Cleftones, my friends. Cleftones with your cousin Brucey. So what would you like to hear? You want something from the 50s, 60s? 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If you do that, I'd appreciate it. In Shelton, Connecticut, I have a lot of good friends, Joe and Barbara and Meredith and a whole bunch of people, and my cousin Mike. Mike in Shelton, Connecticut. How are you this evening?
1: Oh, good evening, Cousin Brucey. It is so good to be able to talk to you again.
0: You're getting some rain out there in Shelton?
1: Well, I'll tell you right now, Cousin. I'm looking out my window, and I'm watching the trees sway back and forth from the high wind gusts.
0: That's it. So for the cousins listening all over the world, all over the nation, the whole East Coast is getting clobbered. We're getting clobbered. And up here where we are, my home, we have a lot of wind, and there's some drizzle. Are you getting a lot of rain yet or not yet?
1: Oh, yeah, we got quite a bit of rain, and I'll tell you right now, Cousin, if this was winter, we would have about 2 feet of snow out here right now.
0: Oh, don't even mention that yet. We got enough of the rain. What am I playing for you, Mike?
1: Yes, Cousin, I would like to hear The Locomotion by Little Eva.
0: Okay, there's a song that did very, very well for several people. I think Kylie Minogue had a big record with it. It was a Grand Funk.
1: Yes.
0: Grand Funk had the really interesting. What do you want to dedicate it to?
1: Yeah, I want to send it out to all my cousins out here in Shelton, Connecticut, and I know they're listening.
0: Oh, I know they are too. Thank you, Mike. Here's your song.

0: And now another Motown memory.
1: Love it. Love the Motown memories. All right, ladies and gentlemen, Marvin Gaye.

retired Motown, huh? That's Marvin Gaye, everybody. So how about you? You want some more Motown? You want some doo-wop? You want some British rock? Something from San Francisco? Call me 800-848-9222. Ladies and gentlemen, on deck here, classics. The Classics Four. Great song, and requested, by the way, by Vivian and Todd, and they happen to be listening in San Francisco.

0: 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Ladies and gentlemen, let's see. Let's go to Indiana Wants Me. Oh, okay, Indiana Wants Me, and it's Cousin Kurt. Hello, Kurt, how are you? Good evening.
1: Hey, I'm doing good. How are you doing today?
0: Not bad. Where do you live in Indiana?
1: LaPel, Indiana. Not far from Anderson, Indiana.
0: Yeah. All right. Were you born in Indiana? Were you born there?
1: Yeah, I was born in 1996. That's the year I was born. Yeah.
0: In Indiana, huh?
1: Yeah.
0: Okay.
1: Yeah.
0: Great. Oh, love having you with us. And we have a whole bunch of people from Indiana calling in every once in a while. It makes me happy. So, Kurt, what am I playing for you tonight, my cuz?
1: So, before I request a song, I got to tell you, I play piano, by the way.
0: Uh-huh.
1: And I also play the organ and the guitar. So, yeah.
0: Also, you are a multi-talented musician. Do you have your piano with you?
1: Yeah.
0: Do you have your piano with you now?
1: Yeah, I have a piano keyboard. It's right over there. There's a piano keyboard right there. So,
0: yeah, you have it in your hand?
1: Yeah, it's right there. It's plugged in the bedroom. So,
0: yeah? Can you give me a little riff?
1: Yeah, so what I taught myself was, for example, it was dueling banjos on the piano, is what it was. So,
0: Go ahead, let me hear.

0: Yeah, that's good. That's very good. Very nice. Thank you, Kurt.
1: The idea. Yeah.
0: Thank you, Mike. Yeah, we got the very nice. Thank you. All right, so we're playing
1: also
0: for you.
1: I graduated from the blind school. It was in 2019. That's the year I graduated.
0: God bless you. God bless you. Kurt, what am I playing for you tonight?
1: So anyway, how about Joy to the World by Three Dog Night? That's always
0: Joy to the World by Three Dog Night. Thank you very much, my cousin. Here's your song. Thanks for the music.

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pop, pop, pop, pop. Oh, do you love, I love those kicks. I love those steel drums. Ooh, 800-848-9222. Hi, everybody, it's Cousin Brucey, and I want to say hi to Kelly Farrell. And Brucey, hi, cuz, this is Kelly Farrell and Richie Shelton. We're good friends, and we both live in Syosset, and we love listening to you every Saturday. And we also love Diana Ross and the Supremes. Could you play something for us? Kelly and Rich, my absolute pleasure.

0: kind of you got a little double play there for you. I gave you the Tops as well as the Supremes, Diana Ross. Hope you enjoyed that. Let me hear from you again, Kelly and Richie, and 800-848-9222. You're listening to Cousin Breezy, everybody. Coming with more.
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1: ABC News, I'm Dave Packer. An early season nor'easter continues to pound the East Coast with lashing wind, heavy rain, and large waves. It's all adding up to some serious coastal flooding. ABC's Sharifa Jackson in Atlantic City, New Jersey, where the streets are flooded.
2: Where I'm standing here on the sidewalk is about ankle deep. If I were to go into the street, it's even more than that. But this street is impassable now, and we have trash cans floating in the water now. So you know when you start to see that, we have a bit of water in the street. So we knew this was going to potentially happen. Now we are seeing this at this point.
1: Tens of millions of people remain in the path of that nor'easter for tomorrow. Hawaii is bracing for its second hurricane in less than 2 months. Tropical storm warnings and hurricane watches are in effect for the Big Island as it gets lashed by Hurricane Nolo. President Trump telling reporters that he has rejected Iran's offer through mediators yesterday to reopen the Strait of Hormuz if the U.S. takes certain steps. This is ABC News.
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0: friends. Let's go out of this because I don't want to waste an ounce of this next lady, our visitor here. The chiffons, I always refer to the chiffons as the royalty of the girl groups. They were very, very special. They were there early, and they helped develop it. So let's go right away to one of the founding members of the chiffons, my cousin Judy Craig. Hiya, Judy. Welcome to the show.
1: Thank you so much. Thanks for having me.
0: Oh, thank you so much. And thank you for all the years of pleasure that you gals, I can say girls to you. It's okay. I always feel guilty when I say girl groups. But did you mind being called a girl group?
1: No, because that's what we were. We were girls back then.
0: Yeah, exactly. And you were more than a girl group. You were really, really one of the great designers of what happened. So let's start at the beginning. Judy, where did you gals meet?
1: Okay, well, three of us grew up in the same neighborhood. That was Barbara, Patricia, and myself. Sylvia grew up in Manhattan. And then the young man that wrote He's So Fine, he used to do things with Sylvia, and he introduced Sylvia to us, and that's how we all got together.
0: Huh. And did you all go to school together? Well, not all of you, but did the rest of you go to school?
1: Two of us went to the same school, and the other two went to, well, of course, Sylvia lived in Manhattan. We lived in the Bronx.
0: Right.
1: So she went to school in Manhattan, and Pat went to a different school than Barbara and I.
0: You know, so I got a couple notes in the mail, one from my our president, Leslie, who said that she went to James Monroe High School. That's where I believe you guys went,
1: that's
0: a couple of you.
1: Barbara and she said, and myself went, Pat
0: yeah,
1: went to Dodge.
0: And she said, every time that you two would walk down the hall, every time you'd walk down the hall, everybody would start whispering, there's the chiffons, and they'd start dulanging. That's great. That's great.
1: Yeah.
0: Did you realize at that time what was happening? I mean, you were in high school, and you got a big hit.
1: We really didn't. It's not so much that we were trying to become recording artists. It was basically Ronnie Mack, the young man that wrote the song. He did all the legwork. He wrote the song. We did a demo back then. You know, they call it demonstration record. We did a demo, and he went from, you know, different companies, record companies, trying to sell the song, and nobody wanted to do it but the Tokens. And so that's how the Tokens became our producers.
0: Right, so they actually produced He's So Fine, then.
1: Yes. Mm-hmm.
0: Which Judy Dear eventually sold over a million copies.
1: Right, right. Yes, it did.
0: So, yep. Do you remember the first time you were riding around or sitting around with your friends that you heard your record on the radio?
1: The first time I heard it, I was in my house, hanging down. It came on the radio. Then next thing I know, everybody that knew me started calling me and telling me, oh, did you hear it? Did you hear it? And that's the first time I heard it. I was sitting in the kitchen, and it came on the radio.
0: Do you remember that feeling? That's a feeling that you probably never get again. That's that first time.
1: Really? Really? Because who ever expects to hear themselves on the radio? You know? You just, it was a good feeling.
0: And then, of course, it went on from there. How long were you with Ronnie Mack? You spent quite a few records with him, right? I seem to remember he wrote some more.
1: He wrote Oh My Lover and Lucky Me.
0: Mm-hmm.
1: He wrote those two.
0: Right. So you were very comfortable with him. How old were you at this time when He's So Fine came out?
1: How long was I with him?
0: No, with you. No, how old were you?
1: Oh, I was 18. I was 18 when it came out.
0: All right. That is amazing. Were you as surprised as some people were? I wasn't surprised when I heard it.
1: I was surprised because we never looked at it. We never thought that we would become recording artists. That, like I said, that was Ronnie's dream. And it was his dream because he wanted to be a songwriter. He wanted to get his music out there. So he did all, like I said, he did all the legwork. And one day he came and he told us that the the Tokens wanted to audition us, and we went there to their office, and that was it.
0: And then it was it, and then it became, you became part of our lives, which is wonderful. And I'm so happy. So did you guys get along very well? Were there ever any times that, you know, sometimes a lot of groups disagree?
1: Well, of course we had disagreements, but nothing where, you know, got physical or we didn't speak to one another forever. You know, it didn't get that straight.
0: Oh, I'm glad to hear that, because so many groups that are so talented and so successful, they don't like each other, which is kind of sad. Now, you can say no to this if you'd like. Mm-hmm. You know, the George Harrison incident with mm-hmm. He's So Fine. Now, if you don't want to talk about that, you have every right to say, Brucey, I don't want to talk about it. But
1: to tell you the truth, that really wasn't... it really didn't have anything to do with us as a group. It was the songwriting. So Ronnie was the one that was dealing with all of that, because, of course, he wrote He's So Fine. So he's the one that was dealing with that.
0: But, you know, the public, they don't know Ronnie. Well, they didn't know from the public. You put out a record, you put out a million-selling record, and it's the Chiffons. It's not Ronnie. Right. It's not anybody else. Your name is on it. That's what happens with all of us. Did that lawsuit affect you, or were you upset by it? Did you ever talk to George?
1: No, we never spoke to him about it.
0: You never talked to him?
1: No, it never bothered us. But as a matter of fact, after I left the group, they included that part of that, My Sweet Lord, into He's So Fine.
0: Wow. I didn't know that. Wow.
1: Performed, only when they performed it. They didn't record it. But
0: Were you surprised at what happened with the lawsuit? With Ronnie going after them? Were you surprised?
1: No, because I can understand why he did it. You know, I wasn't surprised.
0: Yeah. But you went past it, and there you go. So, of all the songs that you sang, what's your favorite? Do you have a favorite? Maybe that wasn't a big hit? Something that you really loved?
1: I have a boyfriend.
0: Ah, I like that one, too. That's really fun. Yeah, that's really a fun thing. What did that say to you? Did you have a boyfriend at that time?
1: No. No, I didn't, but I just liked the song.
0: The song was...
1: I liked the feel of it.
0: It was a very good song. So, now I know you're not active anymore. Is that correct with
1: Chiffons? Correct, yeah. Yes.
0: Can I ask you why? Mm-hmm. Or is it just that you want to rest?
1: You know, tired of moving around. You know, after a while, it gets to be hard on you. Yeah. You know?
0: Oh, it does. The traveling. That's what I always get from everybody like you. The traveling was the worst.
1: Right.
0: Being on the stage was kind of fun, because you got the electricity from the audience, but the traveling, that was the tough one.
1: Because that's what drains you. You travel for hours, you get there, you're only on the stage for about 15, 20 minutes. And then you got to turn around and go back home. You know, it gets tiring.
0: Yeah, I know. I understand that. Yeah. Do you ever miss it once in a while? Miss the stage?
1: No. I must be real. No, I really don't. Because, you know, I'm happy that was part of my life. And I'm happy that we did it. We enjoyed every minute of it when we

0: When you're on camera on a stage, that's your fun. That's the good time.
1: Right.
0: Yeah, because you feel the electricity. True. Is there anything, Judy, that you haven't done or haven't been to that you'd like to have gone? Is there a place that you missed?
1: I'm sorry that I didn't get to go to Australia. Because I had left the group when they went there. I'm sorry I didn't get to go there.
0: Uh-huh. But you've been probably just about every place else in the world. Did you have a favorite trip? With an audience?
1: Let me see. Not really. Just about everything.
0: I loved it all.
1: It was good.
0: Yeah. Well, I'll tell you, the audience returned their love to all of you gals, and that really good. And I thank you so much
1: for
0: all the wonderful poetry you've given us, Judy.
1: You're so welcome. Thank you.
0: All right, so the future now is that you're just going to relax
1: and
0: be with family.
1: Watch my grandchildren.
0: So Judy, is there a book? Did you write a journal or a book?
1: No.
0: Are you kidding? You met everybody in the business, and everyone loved you. Did you keep a record? Did you keep a journal?
1: No.
0: How about pictures? Did you take pictures?
1: Oh, I have some pictures, yeah. Of course, everybody has pictures.
0: Well, listen, maybe one day, and I've done this with other people, and we get books out of it. I just want to put this in your mind, that maybe one day you'll be sitting around one day and you'll say to yourself, you know, Bruce was right. I think I'll write a book. Because you've had so many adventures and experiences.
1: Yeah, that's true. That's true.
0: And it'd be nice that it just doesn't disappear, that we know about it, and that you leave it. That's a good legacy.
1: Okay. Well, sounds good.
0: All right. Well, give it some thought, you know.
1: Yes, I will.
0: 15, 20 years from now, it'll be fine.
1: Okay.
0: You and me both. All right. You know, we prepared a lovely medley of your songs. We're going to play that right now. And I just want to say, what a pleasure talking to you. I always love being on stage with you people. And, I hope that we'll meet again someday.
1: Yeah, maybe that'll happen. That would be nice. Also.
0: And I hope that maybe I'll read your book. Oh, I'm really pushing you. I'm pushing you. Okay. Judy, thank you so much. Thank
1: you're
0: you.
1: Welcome.
0: Right.
1: You're very welcome.
0: Stay well. Stay well.
1: Thank you.
0: Good.
1: You do the same.
0: Right. Judy Craig, everybody, founding member of the Chiffons. Let's turn this on, meld these things together, and give you a chiffon salad. How about that?

0: on nicer. Okay, that's so relaxing. It's so sunshiny. It's so nice. Well, lovely talking to her. She's retired now, and Judy is saying that that's it. We could let the kids take over. Well, that's a good attitude. But I hope she writes a book, because they had so many experiences, especially from the girl group point of view. I think that would be a terrific thing. All right, listen. I'll be back in a couple moments with ELVI. What's the last letter? That's right. We'll be back. What is it? S. Yep. I'll be right back. Stand by.
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0: name.
1: Because you hear the piano on that. I hope you were listening to the piano. Next time I play it, or you hear it, Vinny will play it. Vinny, by the way, on Just Before the Cuz, warming him up and passing me the baton. And then we give it to Cousin Joe. So it's a nice evening here on Music Radio. And you have Tony Orlando. That's it. So, but I'm just trying to say, do you hear that piano on that? But somebody moves so fast. It's amazing. Elvis Presley, everyone. All right, let's go to Goshen, New York. Oh, it's a lovely village, by the way. Lovely village. Cousin Dick is standing by. Hiya, Dick. Welcome.
2: Hi, Bruce. You sound better than ever.
1: Thank you so much. You know, Goshen was like my neighboring town, because when we lived in Middletown, when I owned a radio station there, we were in Goshen many times. Love it.
2: That's right. That's right. We'd love to have you.
1: Thank you. So, what's going on with you? Everything okay?
2: Everything's okay. I was thinking I predated you on Wall.
1: That's it.
2: Teen Kids Quiz in 1942.
1: Oh, wow. It's a riff. Well, what am I playing for you tonight, Dick?
2: You're playing Something by the Beatles.
1: Well, what is something what? No, I'm teasing you. Something in the way she smiles. That's beautiful. And who do you want to dedicate that to, Dick? Who do you want to dedicate it?
2: Well, dedicate it to John and Linda in Queens, who've been awfully kind to me.
1: Okay.
2: They and their family and their grandchildren.
1: God bless.
2: And their in-laws.
1: How many grandchildren do you have, Dick?
2: Me, I have 7.
1: All right. Oh, you're a busy son of a gun. Dick, I have your song for you. Here you go.

lovely. It doesn't get more beautiful than that. And listen, when we're talking about that, the Love Hour, half hour, hour, half hour, coming up a little bit later on in the show. And let's see, Cousins, I'd love you to give me a buzz here on Music Radio, 800-848-9222. Now, another way to do it is to write to the Cousin Brucey at redapplemusic.com. And we'll do that. In the Four Seasons, of course, always have a prime spot on the Cousin Brucey Show, Frankie and the Boys. This song, Opus number 17, right? Don't Worry About Me, Baby. Gorgeous. One of the good fine songs that they produced, and they produced so many. And ladies and gentlemen, Frankie and the Boys.

0: Frankie and the Boys, everybody. See, I want to wish Brianna, a very happy birthday from your Uncle Rich and from the family. And Rich, I think, lives in Bucks County, if I'm not mistaken, right? So, Brianna, honey, happy, happy birthday. I'll be right back. Stand by.
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2: It's going to be a wash, rinse, repeat forecast as we get into our Sunday and even Monday. But into next week, more heat, more humidity, with increasing rain by next weekend. 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That's your latest forecast. I'm meteorologist Mike Witcher from the East Tennessee Weather Center. And remember to always get the latest forecast weather updates with the East Tennessee Weather app.
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Hi, everybody. Cousin Brucey here on Music Radio on the Red Apple Network. And I just want to say hello to a whole bunch of people listening in and our different affiliates. 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But out there in Pittsburgh, WKFOAM, we welcome you. And in Buffalo, WEBRAM. We have a whole bunch of really wonderful people on our network, and I'm just so happy that we're here. It's WOND AM, special Cousin Don in the morning, right? Atlantic City, Cape May area, WOND. So we have a whole bunch of real wonderful affiliates. And maybe in your town, if you'd like to hear this show on one of your local stations, tell them to give me a buzz, and I'll take good care of it. Cousins, I have the boys of the beach.

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2: All righty, let's take a look at this. Oh, it's from my cousin Rhonda. Rhonda Young. Hi, Rhonda. How are you, my dear? And Brucey, tonight I'm requesting a song dedicated to Lionel Richie. And I think Lionel's doing all right now, by the way. Lionel Richie and the Commodores he sang with in those days. Three Times a Lady. 1978. Absolute gold. Lionel.

What a talent, huh? What a beautiful voice. Lionel Richie singing with the Commodores. My friends, call me 800-848-9222. Ladies and gentlemen, it's Belmont time.

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Nice, huh? Hey, you listen to Cousin Brucey here on Music Radio. Friends all over the world. Remember, tonight at 10 o'clock when I tell you goodnight, it's Joey time. It's Joe Piscopo. And give him a good listen, will you? He brings all of his friends with him. Frank and Dean and all those guys. All those guys. All right. What do I have? Oh, this is good. My friend Joan. Joan Johnson and Doug, her husband Doug, they live in Farmington, Minnesota. And they're really regular listeners there all the time. And I love hearing from them. Tonight they would like to hear, oh, she picks good songs. Donna Summer, She Works Hard for the Money.

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Sea of Heartbreak, Memories of Your Caress, so divine. That's Don Gibson, by the way. I sing along to that one, loud as I can. Not quality, but loud as I can. But it's good. He's good, huh? I like that. 800-848-9222. You know, yesterday, the nation, most of the nation, celebrated Dolly Parton Day, honoring the Queen of Country. I had the pleasure of being with her several times in Nashville, doing television shows. Did them for NBC in those days, and which a very lovely part of my life, by the way. And one of the nicest, sweetest, I mean, everything you read about her, a lot of people have not had the pleasure of knowing her or being with her, but you see her on television and you read how sweet and how nice she was. Well, let me tell you something. Absolutely on the money. She was the nicest, quiet, I mean, just soft, you know, just so lovely. Anyway, yesterday they honored the Queen of Country. She was 80 years old when she passed. And I think she died on August 25th, right? Anyway, the day also honored 9 to 5, the motion picture they made with Jane Fonda, right? And that great single, million seller, 9 to 5. So, well, let's do that. Let's honor Dolly Parton Day with that song. How about that? Here's Dolly.

There you go, cuz that's Dolly. Happy Dolly Parton Day to all of her fans. Millions of people who love her so much. Quite a lady. Quite a woman. Quite a woman. 800-848-9222. You're listening to Cousin Brucey, everybody. And how about, we got Tommy James up there? Is that what you're doing? Good. Good. Tommy, I love Tommy. He's, you know, he's a dear friend. I think we're alone now. It was kind of a fun thing to do. Yeah, let's play that song.

Bobby James singing with the Shondells, everybody. Kind of a fun thing, huh? Hey, you're listening to Cousin Breezy. Ladies and gentlemen, cousins all over the world. It's our Saturday night date. Our connection. The music. Bring that up.

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1: ABC News, I'm Dave Packer. A powerful, relentless nor'easter lashing communities from Virginia all the way to southern Maine. One person in Brooklyn, New York died after being hit by a tree that fell during the storm. And Hawaii is bracing for its second hurricane in less than 2 months. Tropical storm warnings, hurricane watches in effect for the Big Island as it gets lashed by Hurricane Nolo. Hawaii County Mayor Kimo Alameda.
2: Yeah, I mean, after a while, you just get used to it. It's kind of like the new normal. We all look at each other and we think, oh my gosh, one more time.
1: Four Americans among the six people killed in an explosion that collapsed a two-story building in Athens, Greece. The blast happened Friday in the tourist district of Plaka near the ancient Acropolis. The cause remains under investigation. President Trump said on Saturday morning that he rejects Iran's seven-day plan to reopen the Strait of Hormuz, though he did not go into specifics as to why he found the proposal unsatisfactory. This is ABC News.
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8: Everybody, here we go, hour number three.

Okay, my cousins, here we go. We're going to have another great hour of the best music, 50s, 60s, and a touch of the 70s. And once in a while, we sneak in like we did 9 to 5 at the touch of the little bit early 80s. But we do that once in a while. Special purposes. Special things. Johnny Rivers. Johnny Rivers. Amazing. Amazing collection of music. This one was so interesting there. Did a little story about 0077.

0: Johnny Rivers. By the way, so many, I was telling Rick a few moments ago and Isaac that a lot of people request that song. They call it Secret Asian Man. It ain't. It's Secret Agent. Maybe he should have dentalized that. That's what it is. 800-848-9222. Somebody out there I just heard say, you're kidding, no? Eddie in Stevens, Pennsylvania. We're going to Eddie right now and see what's good. Hey, Eddie, how are you, my old friend?
1: Hey, how you doing, Cousin Brucey? It's been
0: doing
1: a while.
0: Doing great. How are the kids?
1: Oh, they're great. My oldest, Matthew, he's a sophomore in high school in East Tempfield School District out here in Lancaster County. My youngest, Jeffrey, he's going to be 14. He's in eighth grade. Wow. Man, these guys are getting big fast.
0: That's wild. I remember they were just little toddlers. Holy cow. Time do change. Time do change.
1: He's been getting all his friends into this good old stuff. I mean, there's teenagers now in that school district, especially his friend Michael Romero. He's walking around showing people all these songs and everything, and people are digging it, man. I mean, it's coming back again in flashes. It's so cool to see that. The kids are always going to love it.
0: Well, absolutely. You know, a lot of the kids, your kids especially, well, you brought them up properly with our music. You did, Eddie. I know that. But the kids realize, the real bright ones realize that today's music is so based on what we're playing. It's there. They can hear it. What am I playing for you tonight? What do you need?
1: I would like to hear The Rapper by the Jaggers. And I know your time's limited on the call, but do you want to say hi to Matthew for like 10 seconds?
0: Sure. Yeah.
2: Hey, son, here's the kid. Hey, Cousin Brucey.
0: Hey, Cousin Matthew. How are you? My gosh, I've been watching you guys and listening to you guys grow up all these years. How are you doing in school?
2: I'm doing fantastic.
0: Good. And you're still listening to your cuz?
2: Oh, yes, absolutely.
0: Oh, I like that. Like that very, very much. Are you playing any teams? You're doing anything in school? Any clubs, teams?
2: Yeah, I play guitar. I'm in a band.
0: And what's the band called?
2: It's called The Void. That's just our name we came up with.
0: Okay, good talking to you. Tell your daddy I'm playing a song for him, will you?
1: All right, and hi to Angel, too.
0: Oh, there you go. Thank you, Eddie. Thank you, Matthew.
1: Thanks.

novelty thing on 800-848-9222. You're with Cousin Brici. As you know, Ronnie Spector was a very dear friend, very close, and Jonathan, her husband Jonathan Greenfield, we're very close people, and they'll always be in my heart, always be in my heart. I miss her. I miss having her on the air. I miss having her on the stage. She was a very, very sweet, loving, and energetic lady. These are the Ronettes.

0: That song, by the way, is very realistic tonight. We're not getting any thunder or lightning, but boy, it's starting to come down a little bit. 800-848-9222. Now, Isaac, one of my our executives here, usually is on the phone. So we're going to turn the telephone tables opposite on him tonight. Hello, good evening, Cousin Isaac.
1: How are you, Cousin Brucey?
0: I'm good. Listen, by the way, you're doing a great job. Oh, there you are. I see you on my screen. Isaac, I was going to say, you're doing a great job with the phone calls. Calls are really nice, and everybody treats you well, I hope.
1: Yes, everyone is wonderful.
0: Good. That's nice. Really good. So you have something special for tonight, huh? What would you like to do?
1: Yes, I do. I want to dedicate a song to my grandfather, who just lost his best friend.
0: What's your grandpa's name? Hold on. What's your grandfather's name?
1: Papa First Joel.
0: Okay, Papa. There you go. And what do you want to do?
1: He delivered a beautiful eulogy last Sunday, and he's just a great man, and he loves the Carpenters, so that's my request. Yesterday Once More by the Carpenters.
0: Okay, I'm sorry. And please... wish him the very best, and I'm so sorry about the loss. Hunk, this is the contract we're in. We all have this life contract, right? You want to say anything special to him, Isaac?
1: Yeah, I love you very much, and it was a

0: beautiful eulogy, and thank you for everything that you've done for our family.
1: Good. And you love him very much?
0: Oh, absolutely.
1: You embrace him and hug him, I hope?
0: Always.
1: Good deal. Here's your song.

0: weeping grandchild, Isaac. That nice? I love that. 800-848-9222. Hi, everybody. Cousin Brucey here on Music Radio. And remember, Joey, my cousin Joe Piscopo, tonight at 10 o'clock. I almost said 11. I got back to there. So, you know what? I feel Johnny Tillotson belongs in here. So right after this, we have Johnny.
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Johnny Tillotson, everybody. Good, huh? That's a great, great old tune there. Keeps right on hurting. 800-848-9222. Way to reach Cousin Brucey. This next lady, Laverne Baker. Well, here is a great star. I had her on a show out on Long Island, and she was not feeling too well. Matter of fact, she came out in a wheelchair. She was in bad, not good shape at that time. She came out on the stage, and I'll forget, I introduced her. She looked at the audience, and the audience was just applauding, standing up to her. She stood up in a wheelchair, and she walked out of the wheelchair to the microphone. And she hadn't been out of the wheelchair in a long time. That's what it was. That gal. That gal and the audience. Here's Laverne Baker.

Jim Dandy, Ethel Laverne Baker, everybody. And I'll always remember this great lady of R&B. Wonderful, wonderful performer, Laverne. 800-848-9222. So look, if you like to hear something important that in your life, some kind of special song, why don't you email me? And that'll get you through. Sometimes the telephones are a little rough, right? I know that. Write to Cousin Brucey at redapplemusic.com, and we'll take very, very good care of you. 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A lot of people do that. So you stay with me, because we're coming back in a moment with ABBA.

0: It's going to be a wash, rinse, repeat forecast as we get into our Sunday and even Monday. But into next week, more heat, more humidity with increasing rain by next weekend. 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That's your latest forecast. I'm meteorologist Mike Witcher from the East Tennessee Weather Center. And remember to always get the latest forecast weather updates with the East Tennessee Weather app.
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0: Hey, Waterloo, that's ABBA. Hey, Tony Orlando, are you an ABBA fan? I never asked you that. Tony, you there? Hi, Tony.
1: I'm right here, Bruce, and I am an ABBA fan. I love ABBA.
0: Yeah, I love them, too. Did you remember they actually issued stock on their corporation? I bought some. Yeah.
1: Really? I didn't know that.
0: Yeah, yeah. They issued stock. They became a public traded company, and I think they did pretty well. Actually,
1: well,
0: I didn't buy it. You know, I just realized I didn't buy it. Darn it. That was stupid
1: of
0: me.
1: Did you ever see the show Mamma Mia?
0: Oh, yeah. Oh, I love it. I love this show. And the movie, I like the movies. You know, the movie's a little corny, but first of all, I love looking at her. Oh, Siegfried. She is so, isn't she beautiful? She is so pretty.
1: Listen, everybody, I want you to know, Bruce has never gone beyond, I think he's 24 years old.
0: maybe, mentally. No, I shouldn't say that, because 24-year-olds, I'm going to insult a whole bunch of 24-year-olds. No, actually, you're right. I never grew up. I don't want to. But I love those things, and I understand there's another Mamma Mia in the process now, in production. There's going to be something coming out.
1: You know what?
0: I love them.
1: About that show.
0: Yeah, really something.
1: What about that show was the end of the show, everybody. The cast would sing Dancing Queen, and the audience would get up. Uh-huh. And I mean, on Broadway, you know, you get a standing ovation, but you see them get up. And the whole audience, I'm always saying, Dancing Queen. I mean, it's unbelievable, really.
0: They're dancing in the, right, dancing in the aisles. They're all over, on the seats, all over the thing.
1: Yeah.
0: So, my friend, Tony Orlando, what's going on with you? Where are you? What are you? How are you?
1: Well, I got to tell you, I had a very humbling experience in Nashville at the Grand Ole Opry, as I told you. And no, Bruce, I'm not over it, quite frankly. I walked on that stage, and, you know, you work this business, and this is not for ego. This is what I'm about to say, not an ego thing. You and I know each other a long time. We're not in this business for any other reason than to make people happy. Yes, we earn a good living and all of that. That's fine. But really, I know you all my life, and you know me. And it really is about making people happy. I walk out on stage. They give me the Icon Award at the Grand Ole Opry.
0: Oh, congratulations.
1: The Cathedral of American Music. Ben Skill gets the Lifetime Achievement Award. I walk out, and Bruce, I hate everybody. This is not coming from an egotistical place. I walk out, and the whole Grand Ole Opry stands up with a standing ovation before I even sang a note. It was incredible.
0: What an honor, because I'm going to tell you something. I've been to the Opry many times, and that's a rough audience. If they don't like you, they don't like you, right? So the idea that these people all stood up and said,
1: it was humbling.
0: You must be honored. That is so great. What an honor. What an honor.
1: It was, Bruce. And I brought out on stage Larry Brown, who wrote Yellow Ribbon. And we sang Yellow Ribbon as a duet. And man, as a writer, in a town that is nothing all about songwriting, they gave him a standing ovation. Huh. It was just something to behold. I mean, it was really, everybody listening, after 65 years in this business, I swear to you, this is the truth, that was one of the most incredible moments I've ever had.
0: And the other incredible moment was the first time you walked out in Palisades Park. You didn't know what hit you.
1: Yeah.
0: No, but Tony, this is wonderful. Congratulations. Jody is sitting here shaking her head. What a lovely honor. What a tribute to you, and very well deserved, my friend.
1: Thank
0: you know,
1: you
0: and I throw each other bouquets a lot, but this is chilling. I loved it. That's great.
1: I tell you this. You know why I share this with you? And I say this on your show all the time, but everybody, put yourself in my shoes. The guy I'm speaking to, this cousin Brucey, brought me on stage for the first time in my life. I was 16 years old. He brought me on to my dream. Not only did he bring me on to my dream, But he was the first one to play Half of the Paradise that became my dream hit. And it's never stopped. It's been 65-year friendship that his, it should be envied. I wish this friendship on everybody listening.
0: Oh, that's sweet. Jody just said something like, oh. She and Jody breathed out in a very positive breath. Like, oh. See, isn't that nice, Jody? She's listening.
2: Wonderful.
0: Congratulations.
1: Thank you, Jody. And it was wonderful seeing you at the gala. John Kasselman sees the gala and Margot. But you, I escorted you back to your husband. It was a moment I'll never forget.
2: Oh, congratulations.
0: Trevierro, Tony, thank you for taking care of Jody. And you did. That was really nice. So, what's happening on the show tonight?
1: Well, tonight's show really is about fall. Every single song I play tonight is about this time of the season. You know, it's a great time. It's prior to the World Series. It's post-summertime. It's the leaves are turning color. It's amazing how many great songs are written about this season. And one of the greatest songs was by Jimmy Durante, which I close with tonight. It's the September song. It was a long, long time for me to do something. To hear him, you know, from May to December, you know how he does.
0: Wow.
1: It was a great night for me to play those songs for everybody. And again, you know, October's coming in, so you know the summer's over. It's time to get ready to get warm and face the winter, but enjoy the Christmas time. So this is a very special transitional period, and that's what the show is about tonight.
0: Oh, good. Transition. All right, I like that. And buy an extra sweater. You stay warm. Okay, my friend, why don't you introduce it? Introduce the song for me. You know what song? Well, did he tell you what song? No. All right. Pardon me?
1: I thought you'd pick one for me. You have one.
0: Oh, you want me to pick one? Oh.
1: Yeah, you pick one that talks about the fall.
0: All right. You know what? Let's see. Color. The color of autumn leaves. You got me. I want to play something.
1: How about
0: is romantic and something so pretty. Wait, you have any ideas, Tony? Like, I wish I would have known.
1: I'll tell you what. Let's split it in the middle. Let's do a song called. Remember, it starts out. Do you remember? It's Earth, Wind, and Fire in September.
0: All right, we got that. You have it. You all set, Rick? You got that. He does. All right, my Tony, my dear friend Tony, introduce it. Don't ask me to sing.
1: Well, you know what? Earth, Wind, and Fire on the road right now, and they were on the road with my good friend Lionel Richie. I want everybody to know that he's fine. Everybody keeps talking to me and calling me about him. He's fine. He's going to be fine. You know, he's been treated well, but a little heart thing, rhythm on his heart. He's fine, and he's a great artist. And on the road with this incredible group called Earth, Wind, and Fire, talking about this very month that's about to end. It's September.

0: Oh, I got the whole place dancing, huh? Rick is dancing, Isaac's dancing, Jody's dancing, I'm dancing, and Cookie is dancing. But you can't sit still to that song, right? 800-848-9222. I'm your cousin, Brucey. Thank you, Tony. Always love talking to my friend. Always love. Larry Williams, Boney Maroney coming up.
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Yes, you can whistle like a... I try. That is good. That's a good whistle. That's Larry Williams, by the way. Bum, bum, bum, bum, bum, bum, bum, bum, bum, bum. Good, good. Rock and roll beat. 800-848-9222. Hi, everybody. I'm your cousin, Brucey, and this is Leo Sayer.

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1: All righty, so Mom and Dad and Grandma and Grandpa and Aunt and Uncles and Cousins used to listen to this back in the 40s and the 50s, right? That's what the Lost and Found's all about. So I have this big record collection, and Jody and I, we peruse through the thing. So this is kind of interesting. This one here from 1954. Let me recite the lyrics to you. I love some of the lyrics, right? Blow me a kiss from across the room. Tell me I look nice when I'm not. Isn't that beautiful? 1954, Lost and Found, Kitty Callan.

Activity calendar, everybody. Lost and Found, 1954. So you listen to Cousin Brucey here on Music Radio. Hope you're enjoying it. Now, we're getting ready for All Request Radio. And I know Maureen in Dallas is standing by and a lot of other wonderful people. So you stay with me because I return with your requests.

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1: ABC News, I'm Dave Packer. The nor'easter slamming the East Coast has turned deadly. A 56-year-old man killed in Brooklyn, New York, when a tree fell on him while he was walking through a parking lot. States of emergency in New York and New Jersey, but this storm impacting the coast from the Carolinas all the way to New England. Meanwhile, Hawaii is bracing for its second hurricane in less than 2 months. Tropical storm warnings and hurricane watches in effect for the Big Island as it gets lashed by Hurricane Nolo. In Hilo, Andrea Gill says they're now used to getting lots of rain.
2: A lot of events have been down out of the abundance of caution, and the rest of us are just kind of hunkered down and waiting.
1: Four Americans among the six people killed after an explosion collapsed a building in Athens, Greece. It happened near the Acropolis. The U.S. State Department blames a gas leak. President Trump announced that he's approved new fuel economy standards for cars and will, quote, terminate Biden-era policies for electric vehicles. This is ABC News.
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7: Cousin Brucey!

Actually, you know, I have one complaint. One complaint. It goes too darn fast. I'm looking at this. It's 9 o'clock already in New York. In New York, say 9:01, matter of fact. It depends where you're listening to us. Of course, in Tokyo, it's tomorrow, Sunday morning somewhere. And the Philippines, they're listening. It's Sunday morning also. But here, I can't believe how fast this thing goes. You know what I mean? I just called All Request Radio. Here's a note here. Hey, cuz, we listen to you every week, and we live in Portland, Oregon. We love the music you play every week. How's about Chuck Berry? You never can tell. Thanks, cuz. That's from Curtis in Maryland, listening to us in Portland.

0: 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All Request Radio, leading into the Love Hour, half hour. You know. Let's go to Dallas. Oh, my Dallas Maureen. Hiya, Maureen. I'm so sorry you waited so long.
1: That's okay, Cousin Brucey. I love you.
0: Thank you. Thank you so much. Maureen, did I read that you have do you have your twins there this week?
1: Yes, I do. I have my twin sister. I have my twin sister, Eileen. Hello, Cousin Brucey.
0: Hiya.
1: I have my twin best friends, Helen and Virginia. Hi, Cousin Brucey.
0: Hi, you twins. You all look, that's terrific. You know, it's funny. I thought I was making it up. I said to Rick, I think she has all the twins there tonight. So it's a twins party. But now, what do you do at a party with, there's four of you, it's two sets of twins. What happens?
1: Well, you know, we have a special story because we were all born on February 3rd, 1954. And we have been friends since we were baptized, and that's 72 years.
0: Now, do you have these, Maureen, do you do these reunions all the time?
1: Well, no. For 50 years, we saw each other now and then, but for our 50th reunion, we were on a national TV show. The Today Show with Hoda and Jenna celebrated our story.
0: Oh, that's nice.
1: And so after that, every year we've been together. In 2025, we were in Florida, and 2026, we're here in Dallas. And in 2027, we want to be back in New York so we can revisit our roots.
0: We love
1: New York.
0: Good. Thank you. Good to hear that. You know what I'd love to hear? I've never had this ever. Can all the twins, all of you, say hello, Cousin Brucey or something? I've never had two sets of twins say hello to me at one time. But you lead the band. That's me. 1, 2, 3.
1: Okay, hold on. 1, 2, 3. Hello, Cousin Brucey.
0: You sound alike. That's terrific. Wonderful. Yes. That's a first. First time in radio, probably for anybody. Wonderful. I'm so happy for you. Does anybody want to say hello real quickly? Any of the other twins?
1: Eileen. This is Eileen. Hello, Cousin Brucey.
0: Hello, Cousin Eileen. Congratulations.
1: And I'm Virginia from Pennsylvania.
0: Uh-huh.
1: And I'm Helen from Florida, and I told you 2 weeks ago. And of course, I'm Maureen from Dallas, who's your biggest fan.
0: Well, listen, we love you guys. I love the idea that you're all together, and I'm so happy for you. And what am I playing, Maureen? What do you want to hear?
1: We want something that's very special to us. It's James Taylor's You've Got a Friend, because between the four of us, we've got the best friends you could ever ask for.
0: Well, there's no doubt about that. No argument there. What a lovely story. What a nice tradition. Keep it up. Love you, ladies.
1: And we'll call you next year.
0: All right. Well, maybe I'll bring my doppelganger with me, my twin.
1: Okay.
0: There's somebody out there that looks like me. I'll bring Jody. That'll be the best.
1: Thank
0: hey,
1: you,
0: thank you so much.
1: Birthday.
0: Love you guys. That's so nice.
1: We
0: so
1: love
0: good.
1: You too.
0: Good
1: you.
0: For you. Bye, ladies.
1: Bye,
0: twins.
1: Okay.

0: Sweet Baby James, huh? James Taylor, everybody, out in Martha's Vineyard. Remember that, Jody? Remember Martha's Vineyard? We went to stay at there, in there. The, what was it called? The, oh, I can't remember the name of the inn. The last, it was at the end of Martha's Vineyard. Beautiful, beautiful inn. And Jeannie. I remember Jeannie and a nice bunch of people there. If they're listening, well, and Katie Taylor and all the people out there. Wonderful. 800-848-9222. I'm your cousin, Brucey, and this is All Request Radio. Let's go to Dr. Bob out in Long Island. Hi, Doc.
1: Yeah, hi, cousin Brucey. Perfect night for listening to some oldies with a stormy night over here with... howling winds and driving rain on and off. It's something else.
0: Are you getting a lot of rain out there, though?
1: On and off. It's not steady, but it's when it comes down, it's coming down pretty good.
0: All right.
1: My wife and I want to just say that you're the really most gracious and endearing host out there. It's a beautiful thing the way you handle all the callers and everyone.
0: Well, it's done with love. You know, you'll understand this. I mean, you know, you're in practice so many years, and you're dealing with people, and it has to be, you know, it's not by rote. It's not by textbook. It's there's a great love in what you do, your art, and that it is. It's an art, it's a skill. And what I do is just, well, I even putting the shows together, I listen to everything, I hear it in my head, and I just feel it in my body. So when I'm on the air, I feel very special, very good. You know what I mean?
1: You are very special, and you can tell when someone enjoys and really loves their what they do.
0: Thank you.
1: Very, very
0: thank you, Doctor. So what am I playing for you tonight?
1: Well, I was trying to get the Letterman, but they didn't have that song. But if you have the Castells, Castells had a couple of songs. One of them is Sacred.
0: What song did you originally ask for? I'd like to know it. I'll get a hold of it.
1: Well, the Letterman had Come Back Silly Girl was one. And the other one is Softly As I Leave You. If you
0: all right.
1: Those, that would be great.
0: We'll take a look. We'll take a look and we'll get it. But we got a good one for you. You want to dedicate it to anybody?
1: To you and Jody, please.
0: Okay. That's nice. Jody, got a dedication. Thank you, Dr. Bottom.
1: My pleasure.

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3: All right, my friend, let's see what we got. It's All Request Radio right now here on Music Radio. Hope everybody's enjoying the show tonight. Jody and I are thrilled to bring it to you. 800-848-9222. And let's go to the island of Long Island, Cousin Carol. Hi, Carol. Good evening to you.
4: Good evening, Cousin Brucey. Oh, good. My gosh. I remember listening to you back in the 60s, the good old days.
3: They were good days, and we have some good days coming up here. Every once in a while, we get a little peek through. Anyhow, how you doing out there? Where do you live, Carol?
4: I live in Montauk.
3: Oh, okay. What'd you say?
4: Yeah.
3: Montauk?
4: No, Wantaw.
3: Oh, Wantaw. All right, sounded like Montauk.
4: Wantaw. Yeah.
3: Got it. Okay.
4: Excuse my Brooklyn accent.
3: No. That's first of all, it's not an accent. I want to correct everybody that says it. It is a regionalism. And every place that you come from in the world, you have a regionalism of that particular area. So be proud. Be proud of the way you speak, my sweet. Will you?
4: Well, yes, I am.
3: Okay. What am I playing for you, Carol?
4: I would like to hear Going to the Chapel by the Dixie Cups.
3: All right. And who would you like to dedicate that to?
4: Well, it's kind of a sad story. It's dedicated to my husband. This coming Monday would have been our 58th wedding anniversary, but unfortunately he was killed in a car accident 6 months after we were married.
3: Wait, whoa. 6 months after you were married? Oh, how tragic. Oh, yeah. What a tragedy.
4: In the car accident. And a long time ago, but I still remember. So,
3: were you married again, Carol? Did you get married again?
4: Yeah, I did, but...
3: All right, you don't have to get into it. Okay.
4: But,
3: Carol, you've...
4: You know, it was just... you know, something, you know, this time of the year when it's our anniversary, I have to, I think of that song because that was a very special song at the time, Going to the Chapel. And we did get married in a chapel at Kennedy Airport.
3: Oh, there you go. All right, so you have some memories, not many, but you have some memories. It's not easy. And listen, you sound like a very strong lady, and I know that you're going to remember the small amount of golden moments you had. Honey, here is your song.

0: That's a bunch of sweet notes, huh? Hi, everybody. Cousin Brucey here. You're listening to Music Radio, wherever you're listening, anywhere in our world. It's our get-together. It's our Saturday night date. We do this every Saturday. We have Cousin Vinny Madugno. My Cousin Vinny goes on the air and warms it all up and has some fun and then hands me the baton. And then we go and I give the baton to Joe, my Cousin Joey, Joe Piscopo. Let's go to Wayne in Ontario, Canada right now. I love my Canadian cousins. Hiya, Wayne. It's Bruce.
1: Oh, hello, Cousin Bruce.
0: How are you? So, Wayne, where do you live in Ontario?
1: I'm in Peterborough. It's a little northeast of Toronto, but 100 kilometers, so 100 miles, 100 miles.
0: All right. Well, good. We welcome you to our show. And what would you like to hear tonight, Wayne?
1: I'd like to hear We'll Sing in the Summer by Gail Garnett.
0: Oh, We'll Sing in the Sunshine, Gail Garnett. And who would you like to dedicate it to?
1: Right.
0: Yeah. Yeah, that's all right. And who would you like to dedicate it to?
1: Actually, I'd like to dedicate it to a girl I knew in 1963 called Sharon.
0: And you think about it?
1: 3 months, and actually, she changed my life. I mean, I've just accelerated from that point on, so I owe her something. I love her, yeah.
0: Well, the best thing to do is think about her. That's what you do. Here's your...

That's nice, huh? Cal Cornette, everybody. This is your cousin Brucey, and this is, of course, All Request Radio. Now, we're going to get ourselves ready. I'm going to get my silk smoking jacket on, and Jody's all beautifully adorned, ready for the love hour, half hour. I'm your cousin Brucey. Stay with me. Stand by.

0: It's going to be a wash, rinse, repeat forecast as we get into our Sunday and even Monday. But into next week, more heat, more humidity with increasing rain by next weekend. 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That's your latest forecast. I'm meteorologist Mike Witcher from the East Tennessee Weather Center. And remember to always get the latest forecast weather updates with the East Tennessee Weather app.
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3: And now, cousins, it's the Love Hour. Half hour, hour. Stand by for romance.
4: Oh, you silly guy, you. It is romantic. Yep, this is the Love Hour. Half hour, hour, half hour. Hour, half hour. Time for romance. You let me know what you want to hear. You write me some stories if you want. I'll give you the stage. I'll give you the theater. Scenery, backdrop. And, of course, the most important part. Music of love.

this, everybody. 12th of never. Isn't it beautiful? So if you there's something you want to hear on this portion of the show, let me know. Write to me, Kazim Brisi, redapplemusic.com, and we'll take good care of you. This is the Love Hour, dedicated to all of you out there. Ladies and gentlemen, cousins, the five keys.

That's by the Dubs, everybody. You're listening to Cousin Breezy here on Music Radio, broadcasting, saying hello to people all over the world. Our connection, it's called music. And one thing we have, we at least have one thing in common today with what's going on, but we have our music. That's why I love this 4 hours. And I dedicate it to you, and we say, we keep it nice and calm, nice and in the playground, that's what I called it. I'm going to say hi to Tom Campbell. Tom's listening out in Los Angeles right now. I think he's on probably a Radio Garden, is one of those, which is an interesting app. Anyway, Tom, one of the boss jocks from L.A. Tom Campbell, always love hearing from you. We served together on the President's Council against drugs. And we had a whole bunch of guys from all over the country. And I think Tom was the chairman of it, I believe. Anyway, Tom, nice knowing you there. Well, we lost Connie Francis several weeks ago. I was messed up. I really was. I was so upset for days and days and days. And poor Jody had to put up with me, and she calmed me down. Because I didn't expect it. I knew that Connie was not feeling well. But I didn't know that it was going to end like this. Cousins, we'll always remember Connie Francis.

Bonnie Francis. I still get chills when I listen to her. She, what a voice, huh? What a talent. Lovely, lovely little lady. Miss her. Miss her. You listen to Cousin Brucey, and this is the Love Hour. Remember, Joe, my cousin Joey, Joe Piscopo, coming up at 10 o'clock when I tell everybody good night. Hey, cuz, you know what we'll do? This goes out to, Ronnie and Todd and James and Margaret. And they listen to Cousin Brucey right now in Miami Beach, Florida. They asked me to play The Fireflies. Love is in the air.

0: my friends. You're listening to Cousin Bruising, and this is the Hour of Love. In a few moments, Nat King Cole. I mean, you speak of somebody that should be the theme of this kind of show. He's the guy. Nat King Cole returns with a cuz.
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Fat King Cole. Hey, everybody. Cousin Brucey here, and you're listening to The Great Sounds, coming to you live from New York City. Live radio, that's it. So listening all around the world at different times. What a, makes me feel so, so good. Makes me feel good. All right, let's, Steve Lawrence and Edie Gourmet. You think about that loving couple. Remember we used to watch them on television and all their records? Watch them grow up and grow more in love. And I think every time we watched them, we just fell more in love with them. And of course, we lost her and we lost Steve. But we have their memories, we have their images on record. Cousins, Steve Lawrence.

0: Jody, I'm listening to this song, Pretty Blue Eyes, Jody. Let me see. You don't have blue eyes. But no, they're bloodshot. What's that?
1: Brilliant.
0: I know. And well, let me tell you, they are beautiful. They are beautiful. They're not blue eyes, but they are beautiful. They're my Jodies. Hey, everybody. Hope everyone's enjoying this. We're playing the music of love. Good show tonight. Really a wonderful show. Stand by. 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

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Isn't this music something? It's very special. What a nice show tonight. What a nice show. 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I told you when we first started, you're going to feel very good by the time I got through with you. I want to thank Rick, and our technician and producer Rick, and our producer cousin Isaac. 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

0: It's going to be a wash, rinse, repeat forecast as we get into our Sunday and even Monday. But into next week, more heat, more humidity with increasing rain by next weekend. 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That's your latest forecast. I'm meteorologist Mike Witcher from the East Tennessee Weather Center. And remember to always get the latest forecast weather updates with the East Tennessee Weather app.
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0: It's going to be a wash, rinse, repeat forecast as we get into our Sunday and even Monday. But into next week, more heat, more humidity with increasing rain by next weekend. 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That's your latest forecast. I'm meteorologist Mike Witcher from the East Tennessee Weather Center. And remember to always get the latest forecast weather updates with the East Tennessee Weather app.
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0: It's going to be a wash, rinse, repeat forecast as we get into our Sunday and even Monday. But into next week, more heat, more humidity with increasing rain by next weekend. 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That's your latest forecast. I'm meteorologist Mike Witcher from the East Tennessee Weather Center. And remember to always get the latest forecast weather updates with the East Tennessee Weather app.
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0: It's going to be a wash, rinse, repeat forecast as we get into our Sunday and even Monday. But into next week, more heat, more humidity with increasing rain by next weekend. 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That's your latest forecast. I'm meteorologist Mike Witcher from the East Tennessee Weather Center. And remember to always get the latest forecast weather updates with the East Tennessee Weather app.
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0: It's going to be a wash, rinse, repeat forecast as we get into our Sunday and even Monday. But into next week, more heat, more humidity with increasing rain by next weekend. 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That's your latest forecast. I'm meteorologist Mike Witcher from the East Tennessee Weather Center. And remember to always get the latest forecast weather updates with the East Tennessee Weather app.
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0: 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Here's another forgotten favorite.

And another. And another. And another. And another.

0: It's going to be a wash, rinse, repeat forecast as we get into our Sunday and even Monday. But into next week, more heat, more humidity with increasing rain by next weekend. 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That's your latest forecast. I'm meteorologist Mike Witcher from the East Tennessee Weather Center. And remember to always get the latest forecast weather updates with the East Tennessee Weather app.
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0: Welcome, everyone, to this week's episode of Beverage Chronicles. I'm Gary Monterosa, your host, and we have a big, powerful show today with a new feature, and I'll have a special announcement at the end of the show. I think you want to stay tuned for that. First, I want to talk with you about some new products that are entering the market. In fact, you may have already seen some of these. I want to mention that, for the sake of transparency, that Beverage Chronicles has no particular tie to any of these products. We're not endorsing any of them. 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And I want to start with the category let's call hydration. 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Gatorade, owned by Pepsi, is getting new packaging, and it's moving away from its traditional association with pro athletes and bringing in a broader audience. They will be organized under a new portfolio structure, the Gatorade Advanced Hydration System, tied to specific messaging around use occasions. And finally, Plezi Nutrition, which is the public benefit company, co-founded by former First Lady Michelle Obama, has relaunched Plezi Hydration, which they call the next generation sports hydration drink made with real fruit juice, delivering bold flavor and elite performance without added sugar, artificial colors, or junk ingredients. And this product has been developed in collaboration with Steph and Aisha Curry. Today we're welcoming a new contributor to the Beverage Chronicles team, and that's Jessica Gonzalez. She is a New York City-based creative marketer, storyteller, and media contributor with a background in psychology, public relations, social media, and community-driven brand building. She's the founder of Jessica of All Trades, and she's known for helping brands, entrepreneurs, and organizations bring their stories to life through thoughtful content, strategic visibility, and authentic audience engagement. Jessica's first feature is coming up right now.
1: My name is Jessica Gonzalez, and welcome to Beverage Chronicles. I have the incredible, incredible honor of being here with Aaron Redden, who is the CEO and founder of ECR Vintners. As I said that correctly, I did?
2: Yep. Yay. Vintners. Yeah. It all rolls off the tongue, I guess.
1: Perfect. Everyone remember that whenever you're typing it in and you want to look her up and see her incredible wines. So it's an honor to have you here. I've also had the privilege of trying your wines in the past. So I can also vouch from firsthand experience, her wines are very incredible. We're going to dive a little bit into her story in a bit. So let's start with question one. Aaron, for someone who is just discovering ECR Vintners for the first time, what is ECR and what inspired you to create it?
2: No, I'm really excited. So I've worked in wine for many years now. And what it is a small batch California wine and hospitality company. And it really prioritizes the palates of women. And I'll kind of get to that in a second. But really, while working in wine and generally drinking in bars with friends, as one does in New York City, I kept hearing, it's how we do it, right? I kept hearing the women around me, usually millennial women, kind of say the same thing over again, right? They didn't want to order or buy California wine because of what they expected it to be, which they thought they were overly oaked whites, really bold reds. And honestly, I kind of understood that because if you're currently in your 30s or 40s, you grew up in your 20s with, on the East Coast especially, with often cheaper versions of what California wine was, sometimes not made well. So through trips out to Napa Sonoma, I really experienced how amazing small production wine was. So through a series of amazing happenings, I decided to create a whole company based on these styles of wine that women were described wanting. So I used top California vineyards and I crafted the wine in those particular styles, such as higher acidity whites, kind of lower tannin reds, or everyday sparkling. And I often describe it as like the kind of wines you want to pair with girl dinner, which is how many of us eat, me personally as well.
1: Yeah. And would you say you do a lot of like girl dinners for like the events that you typically host at with your wine?
2: Yes. Yeah, we do a lot of girl dinner type food pairings. Wine and cheese pairings in general, which who doesn't love that? And in general, lots of kind of lighter bites that you kind of snack throughout the evening and try different wines with them. And really the name is my initials. It's Aaron Carol Redden. And it kind of felt important to me in an industry where women have historically been left off the label or really not in the production part of wine. And so I really wanted to make sure that I included that. And vintner just means wine merchant. I know it's like the most annoying word. I realize people that are not in the wine industry, but it just means wine merchant, which is like all encompassing of kind of what I do.
1: And I mean, it has some historical context, which is phenomenal too. Yeah, all right, sure. On to question two. What do you think makes ECR Vintners different from other wine brands? But I feel like you kind of answered that in a way though, too.
2: I mean, it's definitely different in the production and really over the years has kind of morphed into wine hospitality as well. And so, you know, it's both wine production and the education, which is what we kind of fuse together and what I personally love the most. You can go to a tasting at a winery, you can hire a wine educator for a private event, but very rarely do you get the same person who, you know, is crafting the wine and then is also educating it at an event. So, and we'll travel to do so. So it's kind of a different take on a wine company. And, you know, hopefully we're using it to make people feel welcome in the world of wine, which is what we want everyone to experience.
1: I absolutely agree. It sounds like a new phase of combining wine catering in a way, you know, like we have food catering, which we're all familiar with, but it sounds like you're creating this new path of wine catering and opening up a whole new door of how the beverage industry is specifically for wine. So cool.
2: We love that, right? We love a party with some good wine, some good food, and that's how life should be lived, right?
1: Absolutely agree. And I think our listeners would agree as well too. So for someone who feels intimidated by wine, what is one simple piece of advice you would give them?
2: I love that. I know, unfortunately, wine is so intimidating, especially compared to, let's say, beer or alcohol or, you know, liquor or things like that. But my best tip I can give anyone is to learn how to describe what you like and don't like. The amount of times I've been at wine tastings, I've worked in tasting rooms, teaching classes, and people come up to me and they'll say, I would really like a dry white wine. Well, 95% of white wines are dry. And so really it's getting into the nitty gritty of like, do you like minerality in a wine? Do you like fruit flavor? Is it okay if it's tart? When you can better describe what you like, it's usually easier for someone to make a recommendation. And part of that, I always say, like, it's the coolest thing to kind of learn what you like and don't like, because you're drinking wine, right? So like tasting flights next to each other, that'll help you kind of learn different nuances to different wines. So definitely, you know, just drinking more wine and being able to describe it is the best tip I can give anyone.
1: Would you sometimes say that they should base it off of their preferred, you know, taste that they enjoy when it comes to a drink? Like, you know, I prefer sweet, I prefer refreshing, I prefer bubbly, I prefer, you know, kind of intertwining food with the drink. Do you get what I'm saying there?
2: Yeah, no, 100%. I mean, I always say people have their own wine style, just like clothing. And it depends on the season, because a lot of us drink and eat seasonally. So if you really love sundresses in the summer, maybe you really love high acidity whites. Not that those things are, you know, one in with the other, but just as the seasons change and our styles change, so does wine. And like in the winter, I want like a really fun, bold red on a cold winter day. And in the summer, I want maybe some bubbles. So it really, if you can kind of learn what you like and don't like and describe it as like a style, that's really going to help for sure.
1: Perfect. All right. And that's a great tip for those of you who may be interested in dabbling in the world of wine. And also feel free to reach out to Erin as well. She's super friendly, super sweet, and very responsive on Instagram and also on her contact form on her website as well, too. Your final question before we get into rapid fire is, what is coming up for ECR Vintners that you'd love people to know about in the coming future?
2: Yeah, I'm really excited. This fall and winter, we're really leaning hard into events, specifically into producing more of my own. And granted, I'm hired for birthday party tastings, bachelorettes, corporate events, and wine and food pairings, but I've really been leaning into more of building my own events from the ground up and really what makes a wine event enjoyable, right? I've kind of learned that over the years. So for me, it's about the experience and kind of creating more events that are gonna get people in, enjoy wine, and kind of not feel intimidated by it. I get that it's such a nuanced thing, and sometimes people feel like, oh, I like wine, but I don't know anything about it. Like, yes, you do. You know your own taste and palate, and therefore you know a lot more than you think you do.
1: Absolutely. And thank you so much for saying that, because I think even for myself and some of my friends, I think it gets intimidating because it feels like you should know so much about wine sometimes, you know, and I feel like you kind of educate people and kind of invite them into the culture rather than saying, oh, you should have known this already. So that is so appreciated, because we need more people like you in the wine industry who are just saying, come learn, drink, have fun, eat, and, you know, be yourself at the end of the day. So thank you.
2: Yeah.
1: All right. Rapid fire. Are you ready?
2: Yep.
1: All right. So we're going to get into it. So we got three questions. Here we go. Red, white, or bubbles?
2: Ooh, bubbles, always.
1: Okay, same. I was really happy with that one. Favorite food and wine pairing?
2: I'm a cheese and wine kind of girl. I could eat so many different cheeses and drink it with so many different wines. So definitely a grazer anytime I eat a meal, but wine and cheese for sure.
1: Fair. Completely understand. Yeah. All right. Last one. What's one wine rule people should stop worrying about?
2: Ooh, I like this. I would say serving temperature. Sometimes people like don't know how to serve it, but I would say it's always better to have a little colder than it should be than a little warmer than it should be. So getting an ice bucket is definitely like, or any sort of a cooler is definitely the best thing to do. But I think people worry about it and it's like, it's okay if it's a little too cold, it'll warm up in the glass. So I definitely lean towards the colder side than warmer side of it.
1: That is very good for me to know as well too. I feel like I just learned something incredible. So thank you so much, Erin. And thank you so much for being on this segment of Beverage Chronicles. We appreciate it so much. And also to put your business out there for so many people to know about. Please do tell us more details about how our listeners can get in contact with you.
2: Yeah. So we're all over Instagram, as you mentioned. Feel free to send me a DM. I do check those myself. So it's at ECR_Vintners, V-I-N-T-N-E-R-S. You can also go to our website at ecrvintners.com. And then, reach out via the contact form or DM, and we're happy to answer any wine questions that anyone listening might have.
1: All right. And if anyone's interested, feel free to reach out to Erin. Super responsive, super sweet, and super passionate about wine, you guys. So this has been Beverage Chronicles, and we hope to see you guys in the next one.
0: Finally, we want to pass this announcement on to you, even though it is not beverage-driven. 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
4: ABC News, I'm Brian Clark. The nor'easter hammering the East Coast has swamped some coastal communities, including Stone Harbor, New Jersey, where Ann Fitzsimmons is trying to minimize the flooding in her restaurant.
5: Everyone is here, all hands on deck. We're going to get cleaned up. We've been getting rid of the water. We have fans running to dry it out.
4: High tide helping exacerbate coastal flooding. The storm blamed for over 100,000 power outages from Virginia to Massachusetts, and so far one death. A New York City housing worker was struck by a falling tree in Brooklyn. In Hawaii, Hurricane Nolo dumped over a foot of rain on the Big Island. There are still worries there about potential mudslides and flooding. Pope Leo celebrated Mass in Lourdes, France.
6: Frères et sœurs.
4: At the Catholic shrine, he doubled down on his criticism of euthanasia and assisted dying. Several men were arrested in England for explosives offenses near an airbase that's used by the U.S. Air Force. This is ABC News.
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0: we're going to play 2 hours of those oldies you all love so because I all love them so as much, or something like that. Anyway, it's good time gold. 2 hours of solid gold rock and roll, crossover stuff and things like that. So you hang on and we will entertain you for 120 minutes with good music. Are you ready to go?
1: Go, go, go.

0: Lincoln and a 46, you gotta move. 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
1: Good time, y'all. Underway with Rick Nelson. We're going back into the 50s for Waiting in School. These are the Commodores. Really good stuff you never get to hear anymore. This is Night Shift. This is Good Time Gold. I'm Little Bob.

James Brown, famous slave's hardest working man in show business, here to sing. Papa's got a brand new bag. Bag being the modus operandi, the way he works, the way he feels, what he does, that kind of thing. Yeah, not a physical bag, you understand. Barbara Lewis on the show.

0: That's a good one. 1965. Never get to hear Barbara Lewis make me your baby.
1: What's your name?
2: Bob Maybe.
0: Yeah, that's it.
2: Is it good time? Go
0: home. It says on my driver's license anyway. About 1962, this topped the charts. Bruce Chanel, Texas.

0: Good Time Gold Show 62, as I said earlier, and Bruce Chanel had a number one tune with Hey Baby, never heard from the boy again, but then again, that's the way the music biz goes. Good Time Gold got all the good stuff, gonna play some more for you right after this.
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time Noah Paul Revere, Raider Types, 1966, top of the charts, not at number one, but getting really, really close. That's Kicks. Now, I'm sorry, we just disrespected Buddy Holly. Let's try that one more time. Ladies and gentlemen, the late, great Buddy Holly.

The Impressions, 1961-62, doing some good stuff with Gypsy Woman. Jerry Butler, Curtis Mayfield, big talented group. Clyde McFadder used to sing with the Drifters, went out on his own with this one.

0: 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Dear One, 1962 for me and you. A one-hit wonder. There's several thousands of those things, and we try to play them all for you here on Good Time Gold. If there's something special you want to hear, you need to request it. 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
2: Good morning. Happy Sunday, everybody. It's going to be another beautiful day. Cool this morning, comfortable and warmer this afternoon with forecast highs in the upper 70s under nothing but sunshine. A quiet week ahead of us and a warming week with temps back in the upper 80s. 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I'm meteorologist Mike Witcher from the East Tennessee Weather Center. And remember to always get the latest forecast weather updates with the East Tennessee Weather app.
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Good Time Go goes to 1964. Flip side of Hard Day's Night. That is I Should Have Known Better. It was also in the soundtrack of the movie. It was also on the album Hard Day's Night, come to think of it.

Sal Valentino, along with Bo Brummels. That is Laugh, Laugh, Good Stuff on the Gold Show. Something you don't get to hear all the time, Randy Van Warmer. Yeah, I used to have a van. We called the van warmer a heater.

0: Recorded in 1957 as the flip side to a Dave Burgess single called Train to Nowhere, which went absolutely nowhere. They flipped the record over, disc jockeys did back in the time, and found Tequila. It became a number one tune on the surveys of the day. The Good Time Go show continues with more facts and more fun after this.
1: If you're looking for the lost, the forgotten, and the classics of the 1960s and early 1970s, I know just the place for you.
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0: 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Tom Johnston wrote it. He also sang it along with the Doobie Bro on our show. Listen to the music, became the first hit record for the, what's old guy's name? Oh, yeah. Doobie Brothers. Just messing with you. Sorry about that. Joe Simon is here.
1: It's true.
0: I know, I read that on the label.

1963, Rockefellers from the Philippines had another record called Like the Big Guys Do. We'll get that one on for you and one of these days. But in the meantime, between time, EP is in the house. It's now or never, baby.

0: Time Rolling Show goes back to 1971. A group out of Canada, formerly known as the Staccatos, that's the five-man electrical band, Michael Crippen singing the lead there, and Signs. The Good Time Go Show has put 1 hour of good stuff on you, and we got another hour to go, so we beg you, please, don't turn that dial. Don't change your device. Don't alter a thing. You might want to get a cool one, whatever, but we'll be right back, so hold it.
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2: ABC News, I'm Brian Clark. Rain, wind, and flooding lashing the Northeast as a powerful nor'easter continues. There's moderate coastal flooding possible today from Virginia to Long Island in New York. And the storm's blamed for one death in New York City, where a housing authority worker was struck by a falling tree.
3: I'm just somebody that knows him from the neighborhood and seeing him as a worker, and it affected me. So I can't imagine what his family's going to go through.
2: President Trump heads to the President's Cup golf tournament in Illinois today. On Saturday, his administration released agreements from his summit with China's Xi Jinping. The White House says each country aims to reduce tariffs on $30 billion worth of imported goods. There are counterterrorism crews on the scene of a U.S. airbase in southern England near the area where several men were arrested on explosives offenses. That base is a key hub for U.S. military operations against Iran. This is ABC News.
4: 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What is that?
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Good Time Go Show Part 2 of You Know Who, Little Bob Maven, playing oldies in your radio and other devices as well. That is the Four Seasons in 1975 with their last number one tune. That is December of 63. These are the Duprees, if you please. And the big question is, have you hide?

the Merry Mr. Chuck Berry Good Time Golf Show with School Days 1957, I believe it was. Want to say hello to everybody listening on the Poodle 92.9 Santa Clarita, California. You can hear us every weekend right here. Ladies and gentlemen, Al Green.

0: string. Had a request come pouring in for one. Guy says this local band used to play this every Saturday night at the roller rink. And was wondering if you have a copy of a song called Oopadoo or something like that. I can't even remember the words. Well, I think you're looking for Oopadoo by the Chevelles.
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0: 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Now, Jesse Hill's band also did that same song, and we'll have to get that one on for you. We got that as well, but come to think of it, we have them all, y'all. So if there's something you want to hear, you let me know. 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

Time Go Show, tried to figure out over the years where Shambhala is, and I found something in Wikipedia, but you can't believe everything you read, so we'll just go on and play some more music for you. 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

good time goes out playing the magnificent Ray Stevens. He started doing records in 1958. He signed with Bill Lowry in Atlanta, Georgia, I think in late 50s, early 60s. He grew to fame and he has much acclaim. And I'm telling you, that's about one-tenth of what he ought to be getting, because this guy is great. Still doing it today, I'm telling you. Mitch Ryder, Detroit Wheels.

0: good grief at the number of singles and albums these guys have put out on the market. That is Jumpin' Jack Flash later in their career. And I say later because it started in 1962 and they're still, they may be still performing. I haven't seen or heard lately, but wouldn't be surprised at all. The grand old folks of rock and roll. Good Time Gold continues after this.
1: Good morning. Happy Sunday, everybody. It's going to be another beautiful day. Cool this morning, comfortable and warmer this afternoon with forecast highs in the upper 70s under nothing but sunshine. A quiet week ahead of us and a warming week with temps back in the upper 80s. 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That's your latest forecast. I'm meteorologist Mike Witcher from the East Tennessee Weather Center. And remember to always get the latest forecast weather updates with the East Tennessee Weather app.
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Time Go Show, playing Young Rascals. And if you've listened more than three or four times, you probably know that. That's got to be my favorite Little Rascals tune. Young Rascals tune. The Little Rascals? Oh, that's the TV guys. You knew that from somewhere. But anyway, late great Jim Reeves. Big one, 1960. Gotta go.

Time Gone Show. You got to be a real Motown fan or definitely a real Supremes fan to know that was their first record. Yes, 1963, got in the top 20 with When the Love Light Shines Through His Eyes. Next came Run, Run, Run, which didn't do any good at all. Then came Where Did Our Love Go, which went to number one. And as time has noted, that began the series of number ones for the Supremes.

0: Grammy Award winning and probably forgotten about Jennifer Warnes. Won 2 Grammys. One for her duet with Joe Cocker and Up Where We Belong, and one in 87 with Bill Medley for I've Had the Time of My Life from Dirty Dancing. Yeah, I forgot about that, didn't you? I did too. Good Time Go Show, gonna be back with more after this.
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Good Time Go Show with Leslie Gore, 1964. A little more of what you're there for. Got to say hello to everybody listening to us on the Peach, WKLF in Clanton, Alabama. Every Saturday night at 7 p.m., you can hear the broadcast. Okay, Tommy, say ah.

Time Gold with girl group stuff. I love those of the Chiffons, 1963. That was the number one tune across the nation, as was this one from Dale and Grace.

Go Show with a group of studio musicians known as the Wrecking Crew performing under the label The Marquettes. The song is called Out of Limits. Well, it's actually the theme song to a TV show, a science fiction thing called Outer Limits. But the folks that did Outer Limits wouldn't give them the rights to use that copyrighted title. So they went with Out of Limits. And guess what? We're out of time. I see by the old clock on the wall a dead fly, and it reminds me, Bob, it is time to rack them up, stack them up, split the scene, and say adios, amigo. Swing, sweet, sweetie. You know, it's been our business doing pleasure with you. Gonna check you on the flip-flop of the TikTok. Until that time, I remind you to stay with Slim Curves. Always keep smiling, and do remember that sunshine is good for your teeth. Boogie.

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1: ABC News, I'm Brian Clark. Authorities in the United Kingdom have five men in custody who were arrested near a U.S. airbase in Fairford in southwest England. They're facing explosives charges, and Assistant Chief Constable Richard O'Cone says
2: work to establish the full nature of this incident is ongoing.
1: That base is a key hub for American bombers flying missions against Iran. And in July, Iran's Revolutionary Guard said that would make them legitimate targets. In the U.S., the Mid-Atlantic getting battered by the nor'easter that's leading to strong winds and coastal flooding. Also blamed for one death in New York City when a tree fell on a housing authority worker. President Trump's heading to the President's Cup golf tournament in Illinois today. The White House says he delivered several wins for the U.S. in last week's summit with Xi Jinping of China, including an agreement to ease tariffs on some American agricultural goods. There's no indication the president persuaded Xi to stop buying Iranian oil. This is ABC News.
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It's always nice to open the oldies show with applause, but of course that applause wasn't for me or the oldies show. It was for Nat King Cole, and well deserved with that live performance of Autumn Leaves. But of course, that also gives away one of our themes for today. It's going to be about autumn and about leaves, so our trivia will be all about that in the next break and the second break of the second hour as well. And the first hint there was with Pat Benatar giving us Hit Me With Your Best Shot. Well, the best shot is actually the best songs in September that were recorded and made number one in the years in the 60s and 70s. So while these songs are playing, you're going to have some fun trying to figure out what year they made it to number one in September. And I'll give you that information when we come back after each set of music. And I'll give you the first set of three questions about autumn and leaves in our next break. Stay with us. You're listening to The Oldies Show. I'm your host, Jerry Krause.

0: You're listening to The Oldie Show. I'm your host, Jerry Krause, and this week we do have a dual theme. We have autumn as one of our themes. So our trivia is all about autumn and autumn leaves, and we'll be giving you three questions at the end of this break. But before that, we also want to let you know that we're playing only the number one songs that made it to number one in September in the years of the 60s and 70s. And that last song, Go Away Little Girl, it was Danny Osmond who made it to number one in 1971. It's September, started off with Oh Pretty Woman, and that was with Roy Orbison, and he made it to number one in September of 65. In the middle, we had Boogie Oogie Oogie, and that was with A Taste of Honey. They made it to number one in September of 78. Now, the first three questions about autumn and autumn leaves. What time did the autumnal equinox arrive Eastern Standard Time last Tuesday? Of course, you folks out in West Dakota, you're going to have to give us in your own time zone what the answer is. But what is it in Eastern Standard Time last Tuesday, the arrival of autumn? Was it 8:44 a.m., 12:04 p.m., or 8:06 p.m.? And how many hours of daylight on the day of the autumnal or equinox? Is it 10 hours, 11 hours, or 12 hours? And when was or will be the first harvest moon in 2026? September 24th, September 26th, or September 28th? I'll be back with those answers at the end of this hour.
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Jerry Krausbeck with you here with only number one hits for this weekend's focus. And it's going all about number one hits in September in the years of the 60s and 70s. And that was a good example. We go back to 1960 for that number one hit in September. And that was My Heart Has a Mind of Its Own by Connie Francis. She started her long run of hits with her first number one song of Who's Sorry Now back in 1958. Now, we also included in that set The Letter by the Box Tops that made it to number one in September of 67. And we don't expect you to send us a letter, just a text will do. And the number to use is 518-933-2000. Now, why would you send us a text? Well, to ask us to play a song you want to hear for next weekend. And the information is very simple. Just give us the name of the artist, the song title, your first name, where you're from, and if it's a 50s, 60s, or 70s hit, there's a good chance you'll hear it next weekend here on The Oldie Show.

0: Sorry not to be dancing after this spirited rendition of You Should Be Dancing by the Bee Gees. And I'm going to ask Stephanie, one of our loyal listeners and always sends in great requests, that she accepts that as a request for this week. You Should Be Dancing, and that How Deep Is Your Love, because I just don't have room this week. We have so many requests, Stephanie, so I'm going to have to ask that you use that as your request. And that was the number one hit, by the way, in September of 76. The song before that, My Sharona by the Knack group, that was number one in 1979 in the month of September. Started off with a couple of number one hits in September of the 60s, and we had the Sugar by Archies, and that made it to number one in 69 in September, and Take Good Care of My Baby, Bobby B's number one hit in September of 1961. Stay tuned now. We're going to have lots of requests coming up here on The Oldie Show.
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0: Good morning. Happy Sunday, everybody. It's going to be another beautiful day. Cool this morning, comfortable and warmer this afternoon with forecast highs in the upper 70s under nothing but sunshine. A quiet week ahead of us and a warming week with temps back in the upper 80s. 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Healing begins when you walk in the doors of McNabb Center's Empath Unit. 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That's your latest forecast. I'm meteorologist Mike Witcher from the East Tennessee Weather Center. And remember to always get the latest forecast weather updates with the East Tennessee Weather app.
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so nice whenever we get a request from the Range 102.3 FM out in Hettinger, North Dakota. That was a request from Callie. She wanted to hear Creedence Clearwater with Green River. Thank you very much, Callie. And also, we had Everybody Loves Somebody Sometime, and that was a request from Cecilia from Saratoga Springs. Now, I want to remind you, we are on demand, which means if you go on our website and look for my poster, which has the oldie show, just open that up, and you're going to find not only this show, but every show that's been recorded that goes back and aired back to, I believe, February of this year. So you can hear us anytime, anywhere, at your convenience. And I'm talking about the oldie show. I'm your host, Jim.

Thank you, John and Martha of Buffalo, for that request. They are, of course, big Buffalo Bills fans, and so are we. That song was Tossin' and Turnin' by Bobby Lewis, a number one song back in July of 1961. And the fact is that the Bills are undefeated so far, so we're quite happy about that. And we were very happy to hear from Al from Saskatoon, Canada. He and his wife had just came back from a concert of the Foo Fighters, and they were quite influenced and shared the stage over the years with Paul McCartney, so he wanted me to play Maybe I'm Amazed by Paul and the Wings, and we did that. And we started off with a request from the Saratoga Springs area. Greg wanted to hear the song Dream Lover by Bobby Darin, and we played that. Now, before we get into our song to take us through the news, here are the answers. It was around 8:04 p.m. when the equinox appeared, when we changed seasons on last Tuesday. And there's 12 hours, give or take, of equal daylight and nighttime. And that's why it's called equinox. And the harvest moon is actually, for those listening on Saturday, it's tonight. It's the first full moon closest to the equinox date, which was the 22nd, today being the 26th. And, of course, for those listening tomorrow, it will be the day after when the harvest moon appeared. So that's it. We'll see you right after the news. Spanky and our gang doing Sunday Will Never Be the Same, a request from Julius of Altamont.

Sherry Krause back with you here for the second hour of the Oldie Show, and we brought along with us Mr. Nat King Cole, and he helped us in the first hour to help establish one of our themes of autumn with Autumn Leaves. Did such a great chat with that we wanted to hear him sing one more song about fall, and he did with Let's Fall in Love. We also have a second theme, if you've just tuned us in, and it's all about the very best songs of the month of September in the years of the 60s and 70s. So we had Best of My Love by the Eagles to kick off our second hour. We have lots more music ahead. Terrific amount of requests as well. Stay with us. You're listening to The Oldie Show. I'm your host, Jerry Krause.

0: She's cherished by the association, made it to number one in September of 66. Help by the Beatles made it to number one in 65. And it was the Angels' number one hit in September of 63, My Boyfriend's Back, that was also on that set of music. Now, for the three questions that wrap up our trivia about autumn, in fact, we're focusing on leaves this time. What diminishes in the leaf that exposes color pigments in the fall? Is it the diminishment of chlorophyll, water, or chorotin? And secondly, what is the most important factor that causes leaves to become colorful in the fall? Too much rain, lack of rain, or lack of hours of sunlight? And finally, which of the following trees holds its leaves longest in the fall? Is it the elm, the chestnut, or the maple? I'll be back with those answers at the end of this hour.
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Naomi Rouse had a big hit with this song in September of 1970, one of the first big hits after she left the Supremes, Ain't No Mountain High Enough. And we set it off with a huge hit by Mac Davis in 1973, September as well. And that was the song Baby Don't Get Hooked on Me. Now, don't forget now that number. You may have heard it already in our jingle. It is 518-933-2000. And that is your number to use to make a request for next week. The name of the song artist, of course, your first name, where you're from. And make sure now it's a 50s, 60s, or 70s hit.

0: Well, as we read off at the end of our theme music for today, we have the Rhinestone Cowboy to help us with Mr. Glenn Campbell doing that. Number one hit in September of 1975, and Delta Dawn, that was a year earlier in 1974, made it to number one in September, and that was Delta Dawn by Helen Reddy. And we had Sherry, the first real big hit by the Four Seasons, and that was number one in 1964. So that's it. That's our theme music for the program. Hope that you enjoyed that and that you were quite good at coming up with the years that these songs represented before I tipped you off as to what they were. Stay with us. We have so many great requests coming up. You're listening to The Oldie Show. I'm your host, Jerry Krauth.
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10: Good morning. Happy Sunday, everybody. It's going to be another beautiful day. Cool this morning, comfortable and warmer this afternoon with forecast highs in the upper 70s under nothing but sunshine. A quiet week ahead of us and a warming week with temps back in the upper 80s. 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That's your latest forecast. I'm meteorologist Mike Witcher from the East Tennessee Weather Center. And remember to always get the latest forecast weather updates with the East Tennessee Weather app.
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You're now listening to Nothing But Requests from a great, great number of people writing in. We are so happy to get the requests, and of course we continue to give you that phone number to use for your request for next week, 518-933-2000. That last song, Pleasant Valley Sunday, was by the Monkees, a request from Tressa from Mechanicville, and we had a request from two honeymooners that we are so happy that now are listening to our show, Abigail and Nicholas. They just returned home from a wonderful honeymoon, from what I understand, on the Baltic, and they wanted to hear Take Me Home by John Denver. More requests coming up. I want to remind you again, that number is 518-933-2000. Send me your requests and you'll hear it next Saturday here on The Oldie Show.

Thank you, Brian, from Saratoga Springs, for that request. John Lennon's Mind Games. And before that, we had song from Moulin Rouge, a movie that was featured early in the 60s. Felicia Sanders on vocal, and that was Percy Faith Orchestra. Started off with Paint It Black with the Rolling Stones, and that was a request from Scott from Hettinger, North Dakota, listening to us on the range. Thank you all for those requests. And thank you, Lisa, for your request of Can't Get It Out of My Mind. And that is by the Electric Light Orchestra. That's going to take us out of this hour. And, oh, yes, our trivia answers. Chlorophyll is what goes away in the leaves that then expose beautiful colors underneath. And it goes away because of lack of sunlight. And the three trees that I featured, the tree that keeps its leaves the longest in the fall is the maple tree. Have a great week. We'll see you next weekend here on The Oldie Show.

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WKCE.

0: It's an absolutely beautiful day with sunshine and temperatures back in the mid to upper 70s. We're going to warm back in the mid to upper 80s this week with increasing rain chances by next weekend. 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That's your latest forecast. I'm meteorologist Mike Witcher from the East Tennessee Weather Center. And remember to always get the latest forecast weather updates with the East Tennessee Weather app.
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Wiggle around just a little bit, and that's when you got it. Yeah. Now let's go one time. Hey!

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0: It's an absolutely beautiful day with sunshine and temperatures back in the mid to upper 70s. We're going to warm back in the mid to upper 80s this week with increasing rain chances by next weekend. 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That's your latest forecast. I'm meteorologist Mike Witcher from the East Tennessee Weather Center. And remember to always get the latest forecast weather updates with the East Tennessee Weather app.
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0: It's an absolutely beautiful day with sunshine and temperatures back in the mid to upper 70s. We're going to warm back in the mid to upper 80s this week with increasing rain chances by next weekend. It's a September to remember at Master Battery. 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That's your latest forecast. I'm meteorologist Mike Witcher from the East Tennessee Weather Center. And remember to always get the latest forecast weather updates with the East Tennessee Weather app.
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The last thing I remember, Doc, I started to swerve. And then I saw the Jag slide into the curve. I know I'll never forget that horrible sight. I guess I found out for myself that everyone was right.

down as an 8 feet combo that just won't quit. Keep a walking till you see a blue light lit fall in there, and your Dixon sight done at the house of blue lights. There's fryers, broilers, a Detroit barbecue ribs, but the treat of the trade is when they serve you all those fine 8 feet. You wanna spend the rest of your price

0: It's an absolutely beautiful day with sunshine and temperatures back in the mid to upper 70s. We're going to warm back in the mid to upper 80s this week with increasing rain chances by next weekend. 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That's your latest forecast. I'm meteorologist Mike Witcher from the East Tennessee Weather Center. And remember to always get the latest forecast weather updates with the East Tennessee Weather app.
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0: It's an absolutely beautiful day with sunshine and temperatures back in the mid to upper 70s. We're going to warm back in the mid to upper 80s this week with increasing rain chances by next weekend. 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That's your latest forecast. I'm meteorologist Mike Witcher from the East Tennessee Weather Center. And remember to always get the latest forecast weather updates with the East Tennessee Weather app.
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0: So this nice little taste of fall that we've had all weekend long is gradually moving its way on out. More heat, more humidity this week with temperatures back in the mid to upper 80s. Heat index values will be in the low to mid 90s. 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That's your latest forecast. I'm meteorologist Mike Witcher from the East Tennessee Weather Center. And remember to always get the latest forecast weather updates with the East Tennessee Weather app.
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From original rock and roll to legendary country. Like this.

0: So this nice little taste of fall that we've had all weekend long is gradually moving its way on out. More heat, more humidity this week with temperatures back in the mid to upper 80s. Heat index values will be in the low to mid 90s. 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That's your latest forecast. I'm meteorologist Mike Witcher from the East Tennessee Weather Center. And remember to always get the latest forecast weather updates with the East Tennessee Weather app.
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